0: Itapema Soul.
1: Expect the unexpected. Our lives are all connected. To a boat from the blue.

And I know that's an oversimplification of an endlessly complex situation. Still, it's true, it'll be alright soon. And I know that soon is a relative term, could be later today or after your soul's been burned.

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1: This song's called The One That I Want. You're the One That I Want. It's a cover song from a musical called Grease.

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I remember cigarettes, tube socks.

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Music loud and woman warm. I've been kicked around since I was born.

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Only one thing make me throw my money away, and that's a little TLC and a little TNA.

He loves the steel. We tell him here's one killer deal. A hold his hand and a reaming there will be. I've let him know he's number one. I've told him there's a rule of thumb.